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0: 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Es Kenny Rogers, 1978, de Gumball.
1: On a warm summer's evening, on a train bound for nowhere, I met up with a gambler. We were both too tired to sleep, so we took turns of staring

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All the little ducks, they go paddling. Look how a goldfish all for breakfast. Sunday morning, hear the church bells ringing. High up in the trees, the birds were singing. In the dewy grass, spiders spinning. 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